0: Remember, you give a man a fish, and he'll put his money where two birds are in the bush. Something like that.
1: Turn it loose with the Duke! Woo!
0: And just thinking, if Duke had a swear jar, we could solve world hunger. Playing more of the legends than anyone else. 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
3: 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Woo!
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0: 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That's all right.
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The only time Duke ever danced like Wednesday from the Addams Family. Yep, that was the time a giant Granger County grasshopper hopped down inside his bib overalls. Moves like we've never seen before.

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0: Woo! 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

noticed that in Jacksboro, there are four things you can do on a Saturday night. Number one, drive around town. Number two, drive up to the Crystal. Number three, build a bonfire in the backyard. And number four, drive around some more. 95.7 Duke FM.

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0: Duke loves accounting because, well, there's strength in numbers. That's also why he likes this next Hit Pack Dukeathon, filled with countless country hits that start right now.

0: Well, if that ain't the pot calling the grass greener on the other broadside of a barn. Does that sound right?
1: Turn it loose with the Duke! Woo!
2: Well, good morning. Welcome to Monday. Hope you had a good weekend, and we're looking pretty good. If you're driving out from the south side, should take about 20 minutes from Maryville via Alcoa Highway northbound to downtown Knoxville. We're doing well on 40 from the east and from the west, and this report is sponsored by Shell Rotella. Rev it up, Bristol. Shell Rotella Super Rings is at Bristol Motor Speedway, June 25th through 27th. 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
2: Well, as you trek in from the west side, it should take about 20 minutes or so to get from 75 north in Loudoun County across 40 east through 275 in downtown Knoxville. Doing pretty well on 40 coming in from the east out of Jefferson and Sevier counties, driving down from the north. So far, so good on 75 out of Campbell and Anderson. And from the south, Alcoa Highway is moving well north of Maryville on past the airport. I'm Bob August, and that's 95.7 Duke FM, Time Saver Traffic.
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2: Well, that drive down from the north should take it less than 25 minutes from Rocky Tavi at 75 south to I-40. Doing pretty well on 40 east and westbound. And if you're driving up from the south, Alcoa Highway looks good north of Maryville. No major problems on Pellissippi Parkway. 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
1: Well, good morning. Welcome to Monday. Hope you had a good weekend. If you're starting your journey on the south side this morning, it should take about 15 minutes from the airport via Alcoa Highway northbound to downtown Knoxville. Look pretty good on 75 southbound, south of Rocky Top, down through High School and Powell. You are going to see some volume on 640 westbound off the 75 split down through Western Avenue toward I-40 and on 40 westbound through Broadway and on past 275. Bob August, 95.7 Duke FM, Time Saver Traffic.
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0: time zone am I on? What country am I in?
1: It doesn't matter. It's 5 o'clock somewhere.
0: It's always on 5 in Margaritaville, come to think of it.
1: Yeah, I heard that.
0: You've been there, haven't you?
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1: Turn it loose with the Duke! Woo!
2: Watch for a bit of volume heading west on 40 past Broadway and 275 on toward Alcoa Highway. And you are going to see some traffic off of 75 on 640 westbound through Western Avenue down toward the 40 merge. Got some volume on the west side on 40 eastbound driving past Cedar Bluff Road. And this report is sponsored by Shell Rotella. Rev it up, Bristol. Shell Rotella Super Rigs is at Bristol Motor Speedway June 25th through 27th. 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
2: Well, good morning. We are looking pretty good driving down the north on 75 southbound. Should take you just a few minutes to get from Amory Road via 75 to I-40. If you're on 640 or 275, you're in good shape. From the west, 40 eastbound is moving well through Pellissippi and Paper Mill. And ditto from the east on 40 west through Straw Plains and into downtown Knoxville. Alcoa Highway's in good shape northbound past the airport and all the way up to I-40. Have a good day. Back later to help get you home with more 95.7 Duke FM Time Saver Traffic.
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7: Today, I just want to say thank you. 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
0: 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Not one, not two, not three, not... Hey, man, look, we could do this all day. Let's just say there's lots of songs packed into this next Duke-a-thon. And best of all, it starts

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2: Well, good afternoon. Let's go to the west side. We are bound up there this afternoon, heading northbound on 75 past Highway 321 toward the 40 merge, and on 40 eastbound through that 75 merge toward Watt Road. Looking pretty good on 40 through downtown. No major problems on 75 heading to the north. 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
1: 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Woo!
2: Well, we've had a bit of a slow roll in Loudoun County this afternoon on 75 northbound north of Highway 321 and east on 40 east of 321 through the 75 merge toward Watt Road. And you're busy but moving on 40 east through Pellissippi Parkway and Cedar Bluff. Going to see a bit of traffic coming down from Oak Ridge on Illinois Avenue around the curve through Edgemore Road. And if you're driving through West Knoxville, watch for some traffic both ways on 40 through Alcoa Highway. Bob August, 95.7 Duke FM, Time Saver Traffic.
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0: Well, if that ain't the pot calling the grass greener on the other broadside of a barn. Does that sound right?
1: Turn it loose with the Duke! Woo!
2: Well, we are packing in traffic on 40 eastbound, heading past 275 toward James White Parkway. We've had what was a vehicle fire blocking the right lanes. Got to squeeze over to the left there. We've also got a lot of volume on the west side this afternoon on 40 and 75 there at the merge and heading eastbound through Watt Road. 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It's loud, it's fun, and it's free. 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

0: give a man a fish, and he'll put his money where two birds are in the bush. 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
2: Well, we do have some congestion coming from the west side this afternoon on 40 eastbound through West Hills, past North Shore and Paper Mill, and you're busy but moving on 40 both ways through Pellissippi Parkway. Watch for traffic around that 75 northbound, 40 eastbound merge on through Watt Road. You're busy on Illinois Avenue southbound past Scarborough Road, around the curve through Edgemore, and Edgemore Road is showing some slowing eastbound out through Melton Lake Drive. I'm Bob August, and that's 95.7 Duke FM, Time Saver Traffic.
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2: Let's go to the west side. We are loaded up with traffic in both directions on I-40 near Cedar Bluff Road. We've got some activity in the left lane there, maybe on the westbound side, but watch for traffic eastbound as well. You're also going to be busy as you head east on 40, east of 75 north in Loudoun County and on through Watt Road. 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
2: Woo! We've been clogged up on the west side, driving westbound on 40 past Cedar Bluff Road toward Pellissippi Parkway. An injury crash that's been blocking the left lanes there. Watch for eastbound rubbernecking. And you're busy by moving on 40 eastbound through West Knoxville and on past 275. Looking pretty good on 75 into Anderson County and up toward Campbell. 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

0: can teach a man to lead a fish to water, but you can't make him drink a horse. 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